Justin Bieber, 22 Daisies. So Ryan Tedder's written a lot of hit songs, and recently for pop stars like Tate McRae and BTS, but he doesn't want fans to think he's forgotten about One Republic. He said when he makes a successful track for someone else, it motivates him to come up with something high level for his own band. So he's not just saving the good stuff for other artists, he's using it for the band too. Like this one, Need Your Love, One Republic, 21.

Alex Warren, 18, Fever Dream. The American Music Awards, just a couple weeks away. Lady Gaga up for 6 categories. She could take home trophies for Artist of the Year, Tour of the Year, and Album of the Year for Mayhem. Here's Abracadabra, now on 1840 Extra.

Teddy Swims. He was at Coachella last month. He debuted a brand new song on stage. Now the track could land on our chart soon. It's called Mr. Know-It-All. 1840 Breakout, Teddy Swims.

0: Alex Warren at number 3. So Bruno Mars' longest-running completely solo number 1 is Just the Way You Are back in 2011. But this weekend, he's got a chance to tie his own record with 6 weeks at number 1. We'll find out if he can do it. Who's got the biggest two in North America? Coming up.
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0: We're down to the biggest two. The American Music Awards, just a few weeks away. Queen Latifah hosting that live ceremony in Vegas, and Taylor Swift has the most nominations with 8 nods. But with second place, it's a 4-way tie. 7 nominations for Morgan Wallen, Sabrina Carpenter, Somber, and Olivia Dean. Number 2.

need Olivia Dean. That is number two. And here we go. 28 million of you waiting to hear it. So let's get to it. The number one song in the country. So the artist behind the top track can really do it all. And he proves it in the music video for this next hit. The visual is a retro studio with our number one artist playing every role in the band, from lead vocals, guitar, even behind a set of conga drums. He said that filming the visual was tricky because he didn't consider how complex it would be to play all those different characters. But overall, it was fun, which matches the energy of the biggest song in North America. Number one. I just might. Bruno Mars, the number one song on AT40 for 6 weeks.

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0: 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We have a website, don't we?
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0: 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It's all powered by our friends at Atlantic Records. So good luck, and we'll give you that first flight code at 8 o'clock today with J.K.
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chance to win Ed Sheeran tickets for Mile High on the 4th of July. And you'll be qualified to go see Ed in Vegas at 4 o'clock. Do you have those six numbers? All right, if not, get the details at mix100.com.

Music Mix 100. I'm Nina Blanco. It is time for you to call me and give me the 6-digit flight codes that we gave out earlier today on Mix 100. When you do that, you are going to win tickets to go and see Ed Sheeran at Mile High on the 4th of July, and you will qualify for this trip to Vegas. We're taking care of flights, hotel, and of course, the tickets to see Ed Sheeran live at Allegiant Stadium in Vegas, baby. This is all powered by Atlantic Records. So if you heard the 3-digit flight code from JKJ in the 8 o'clock hour today and the 3-digit flight code in the 1 o'clock hour from Big Rob, put those two together. I am looking for all 6 digits, and we will get caller 10 right now. 303-691-1649 if you have all 6 digits. And then we're going to play again all this week. So give me a call. 303-691-1MIX, and good luck.

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1: All the times that you rain on my parade, and all the clubs you get in using my name. 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